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1: Regulators. We regulate any stealing of his property. We're damn good, too. But you can't be any geek off the street. Gotta be handy with the steel if you know what I mean. Earn your keep.
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0: 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Vraag je favoriete plaat aan of laat ons weten waar jij Radio BNT aan hebt staan. 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Jouw zomer. Jouw BNT.
1: She work the bowl, she break it down, she take it low. 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And money, money she making. Look at the way she's shaking. 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Have you lusting for her? 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
1: Radio BNT, waar muziek je raakt.